0: Good Night. 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
1: This has got to be the saddest day of my life. 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We've been meeting here every day, and since this is our last day together, I want to hold you just one more time. When you turn and walk away, don't look back. I want to remember you just like this. 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
1: What is my problem with man, you ask? No, I ask you, what was man's problem with me?